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1: Good morning.
0: Hi, hello. 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Hi, hello, and good morning. Yan, it is September 24, 2026. Oh, hi, hello. Hi, hello, mga kapamilya at mga kaserbisyo, namiss na ba kami? 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Baka alam mo yun, Thursday ulit. Para last time na.
2: Uy, October na. October na, partner.
0: Weekend na ulit. Oo nga.
2: 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Sinasabi nila.
0: Mm-hmm.
2: And now, it's over. Just like that. Magtatapos na po ang buwan ng Setyembre. Next week pa naman yung October 1. Baka akala nyo this weekend na. Pero ano ba ngayon? September 24, 2026.
0: Yes, of course. Hi, hello and good morning mga kapamilya at mga kaserbisyo. Mix Bustos po. And of course, ito po ang nagseserbisyo. Ninya Corpus at Mix Bustos. 92 days before Christmas. Aba! 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
2: Kahit life goes on.
0: Life goes on.
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0: Uh-oh.
2: Sa isa nating show.
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2: 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But you can't. It's a political process.
0: Yes.
2: At the end of the day, parang it's political.
0: Pero it was settled. Kahapon nga na lower na nga ang threshold.
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0: Never ends. 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
2: But diba? Ko i-text. 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Hindi. It could also be medical, partner.
0: What if
2: di ka makahinga,
0: yes,
2: nahirapan ka huminga, may injury ka, namaksakan. It can be more than the physical or cosmetics. 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
2: Anong difference nun sa nose lift or nose job? Anong difference nila?
0: Baka falls under the category.
2: Yun nga. 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
0: Mm-hmm.
2: Baka may questions po kayo tungkol sa plastic surgery.
0: Mm-hmm.
2: Dahil plastic surgeon ang ating makakasama. Cosmetic surgeon.
0: 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At ano ba ito? 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
0: Alright, so mga kasama po natin ang ating cosmetic surgeon this morning, si Dr. Shin Akiyama. Doc Shin, good morning po. Nino Corpus at Migs Bustos, dito po sa DZMM. Hi, Doc.
3: Good morning, sir.
0: Migs, yes.
3: Good morning, Ma'am Nins.
0: Yes, oo. Morning. Yes, morning. Okay, so pag sinabing rhinoplasty, Doc Shin, ano po ba ito?
3: So, Sir Migs, ang rhinoplasty is a surgical procedure na ginagawa natin para mapaganda yung existing na nose natin.
4: Mm-hmm. Okay.
0: Existing, mapaganda, mapaganda ang existing na nose.
2: So, cosmetic. So, which brings me to my next question. Anong kaibahan po ng plastic surgeon sa cosmetic surgeon?
3: Very good question, ma'am. So, a plastic surgeon po, they specialize in plastic and reconstructive surgery, and they also perform cosmetic surgery. Sa amin naman po, our specialty deals mostly with aesthetic or cosmetic, as in, we focus more on pagpapaganda.
0: Okay. So ngayon, no, actually, audio levels, all good naman po. Doc Shin, pakiangat na lang po ang mic para mapakinggan natin. 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How would you classify kapag gusto kong pagandahin o talagang merong, kumbaga, may something involved na talagang kailangan na pagtuunan ng pansin in terms of medical perspective, Doc Shin?
3: When it comes to cosmetic surgery, ito ay elective. So, it's something na, halimbawa, meron kang naisip na, ay, gusto kong ma-improve sana to. So, that's where we fall in. Para patients come to us,
0: yes,
3: for procedures para pagandahin natin yung existing na nose.
2: Nose.
3: Yes,
2: so,
3: yes.
2: For example, Doc, anong ginagawa? Nilalagyan ba yan nung, kasi minsan nakakakita ko ng videos. 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
0: Opo. 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
2: Meron ka ba nilalagay na device or something?
3: Yes po. Usually, yung nilalagay natin, it's either silicone implants or Gore-Tex, yung sa industry na...
2: Kawasan yung Gore-Tex naman?
3: Gore-Tex po is made from EPTFE or expanded polytetrafluoroethylene. Essentially, think of it as para siyang sponge. It has lots of microscopic pores na pumapasok doon yung laman natin. Ending, mas natural yung outcome.
0: Mm-hmm. Ending, Doc, safe naman.
3: Essentially, sir, yes. Kasi ano tayo eh. We won't be doing this if this is not safe.
0: Totoo po yan.
2: Also, Doc, so kakanood natin ng mga Korean novelas.
0: Yan.
2: Parang a lot of the artistas, no, sa mga Korean novelas, halata yung iba eh. Yung iba hindi maganda or parang alam mo na parang may nilagay. 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
3: Actually, sa Korea kasi it's one of the, parang per capita, it has parang the most number of cosmetic surgeries. And in their culture, ang cosmetic surgery niriregalo mo nga, ano, the 18th birthday. But to answer your question,
2: common.
0: Very common.
2: Very
0: yes.
2: Common.
0: Yes, opo. So yun nga, no, I will go to the culture aspect, diba, Doc Shin? At least po sa Pilipinas, nasa na po ba tayo? 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
2: Na may sense and point rin naman po sila. Anong reaction nyo doon?
3: Actually, Ma'am Nins, at this point in time, yung mga Gen Z and the younger generations are much more open to having cosmetic enhancements done. Although, we don't really push them as much as possible na ipagawa nyo kagad, we have to make sure that there is actually a need. At least in my practice.
0: Okay.
2: Ayun, speaking of need,
0: yeah.
2: Ano yung need ano yung na need? Kailangang ma-meet natin para sabihin natin,
0: justified.
2: Worth it or justified. There's reason to do that rhinoplasty or nose job.
3: So, meron tayong two categories when it comes to rhinoplasty. Pwede siyang yung medical side na more on, we actually call it a septorhinoplasty, wherein we correct the deviation of the nasal septum to help the patient breathe. 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
2: Sinasabay. Oh, why not if you can hit two birds with one stone, ano? Okay, but Doc, recently nagsagawa kayo ng libreng specialized healthcare services gaya nga nitong rhinoplasty at itong isa, blepharoplasty. Ano yun? Sa mga dito, in particular sa Batangas, kasama ang Philippine Academy of Aesthetic Surgery. Diyan.
3: Yes po. So, we performed two surgeries. Yung first surgery is rhinoplasty. Yung second surgery is blepharoplasty or parang eyelid surgery. Para kung bagsak na yung eyelids natin, we can open them up para mas bumata ulit tingnan.
0: Opo.
2: Wow, sandali. Usually, Doc, wait lang, yung mga healthcare services, hindi cosmetic. Diba? So, kumbaga, libre kasi. So, usually, yung mga talagang talaga meron kang kondisyon. But this one, you are offering free services for cosmetic purposes. So, I think it's my, well, aside from Operation Smile, yung mga ganun, ano, hindi siya yun, may reason eh. Kunyari, meron kang bingot or something.
0: Correct.
2: Eto, kung gusto mo lang magpaganda, and why not?
3: Actually, our society has been doing this for the past number of years. Meron po kasing slogan din yung sa amin nga na kagandahan para sa lahat. And we provide services to patients who yung hindi po afford. But lahat naman po tayo, given the chance, we would like to improve kung pwede.
0: So, kamusta? Yeah. Kamusta yung kumbaga field work nyo sa Batangas? Blockbuster ba siya? Naging ano din ba siya? Parang word of mouth? Uy, punta tayo dito. Baka interested yung mga kababayan po natin.
3: Actually, sobrang dami pong nag-apply. Although we could not handle everyone.
0: Right.
3: There were, I think, 400 participants. Mm-hmm. Pero yun nga po, ang kinaya lang namin accommodate ay 30.
0: Okay. So ngayon, parang ano to? Parang check-up and then
2: you did it on the spot? Right then and there?
3: Ano po, yung first day nung mission namin, yun yung we evaluate the patients if they are a good candidate. Yung second day naman, that's the surgery proper. Mm-hmm. I went there as a consultant. Nagturo po ako ng surgeons.
0: Ayun.
2: So hindi kayo nag-operate or nagsagawa ng rhinoplasty?
3: Ako po, more on, ginaguide ko na lang yung surgeons namin.
2: Yung surgeons. Yes. Okay, how long is the operation?
3: Yung surgery po natin, it could be as short as 15 to 30 minutes if this is a seasoned surgeon.
0: Right.
3: But since this is a medical mission, hindi naman natin minamadali ito. Tsaka since nagtuturo tayo doon, gusto natin na gawin ng pulido. Hindi okay. natin minamadali.
2: So right. naglagay kayo ng mga silicone or Gore-Tex device, ganun?
3: Yes po. More on silicone implants yung...
2: Implants.
0: Dok, ano po ang misconceptions? Yung mga common na about rhinoplasty?
3: Actually, Sir Mix, yung isa sa common misconception, meron daw expiration yung nose implant natin. Merong mga kumakalat sa social media na, uy, parang tapos na yung trial period. But essentially...
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3: Actually, hindi naman, sir. 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But when we place implants on the nose, it can last the entire lifetime.
0: Mm-hmm. You mentioned about something about breathing. Meron din bang misconception na pag magpalagay, pag magpa-rhinoplasty ka, maapektuhan ba ang yung breathing?
3: Not really in terms of breathing, but we do perform surgeries that correct yung breathing problems, and that's a septoplasty. Sometimes, pwede natin isabay with rhinoplasty. Diba?
2: So, for example, dito po sa ginawa niyong medical mission sa Batangas, ano yung reason daw bakit sila nagpa-rhinoplasty or yung sa mata, no? Blepharoplasty.
3: More on ano po ito eh, with the advent of social media, lahat tayo laging nase-stress, kailangan mo ng filters. So, yung main goal namin is a humanitarian reason. We just wanted to help patients na who could not afford the procedure.
2: So, they were, kasi looking at the pictures, very interesting.

0: And as long as the labs permit or clear po yung blood work natin, walang problema, you are a candidate.
1: Okay. So, Doc, kung ako po ngayon is, we have our final 2 minutes. Kung ako po ngayon is interested ako, di ba, ano po yung mga una kong steps na kailangan gawin?
0: If you are interested, I always tell my patients, mag-research. After you research, book a consultation with at least 3 surgeons. Kasi hindi
1: three
0: pwedeng...
1: cosmetic surgeon. Three cosmetic. Any
0: cosmetic,
1: surgeon.
0: Plastic, as long as they perform aesthetic surgeries.
1: Okay.
0: Book a consult with at least 3. Okay. I think for me, yun po yung ano natin. Para pwede kasing pag isa lang yung kausap mo, baka nag-hard sell lang yan. Uh-huh. But the second and third doctors will definitely confirm if yung first surgeon was nagma-marketing lang or totoo yung sinabi.
1: Oh, all right, at least aligned. Kung aligned yung sinabi ng tatlong surgeon, baka it's your proper sign to do it.
0: Yes, sir.
2: Oh, wow, tatlo. Okay. But that's very good. At least you have 3 surgeons pa before. Huwag biglaan, huwag basta-basta. May question po tayo dito. Phone in question. Ito. 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Is it true that those who had nose jobs ay huwag daw magtrabaho sa mga kitchen? 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
1: Correct.
2: Mainitan.
0: Sa init po, yung isang misconception din, yung field work, pag may araw, natatakot matunaw, it doesn't necessarily ring true. Now, in terms of diving, I had a patient na instructor siya ng free diving, so not really a big problem.
2: Ayun. It's good to know this, no, Doc, kasi maraming ang mga myths. And last na lang siguro.
1: Sure.
2: Sigurado raw magiging fake o sobrang halatang ilong pagkatapos. Yung sinasabi ko, yung iba halata eh. I mean, to be honest about it.
0: Yes, but actually, as an artist first, before I became a surgeon, ako, I want natural-looking results. And the sign of a good surgery is if you deliver results na hindi man lang sumagi sa isip ng iba na, ay, gawa.
1: Mm. But that still matters, Doc. Kasi yun nga, the part of the taboo is kapag ginawa, ay, halatang gawa.
2: Ay, halatang may bridge.
1: Halatang meron.
2: Mm. Diba?
1: Pero parang...
2: Minsan?
0: Yes po, nahahalata siya. But again, this really depends on your artist, your surgeon. So, again, I would suggest looking at the work of your surgeon of choice. And add 2 more surgeons para nga hindi ka maano. And then
1: opo,
0: decide.
1: Panghuli na lang, Doc, syempre 2026 na, di ba? And kumbaga moving forward, how can at least the Philippine culture accept, di ba, itong rhinoplasty?
0: I think ngayong 2026, we should be accepting more dun sa mga, kasi mental health plays a very, very big role, lalo na sa kids in this generation. I'm not advocating for kids to have surgery kagad, left and right. But at least be open na these are procedures na pwede natin gawin. And at the same time, wag natin i-bully kung may mga tao na gustong gawin yun.
1: Ayun. Ayun.
2: Okay,
1: right.
2: How do we contact you? Do you have a Facebook or Instagram?
0: So, I go by Dr. Shin Akiyama, cosmetic surgeon on Facebook. And on IG, I go by Doc_Shin.
1: Alright.
2: Ay, Akiyama, Japanese ba kayo?
0: Yes po, half.
2: Pero
0: Filipino po tayo.
2: Okay.
1: Alright. So maraming salamat po sa education for today tungkol po sa rhinoplasty, ang ating cosmetic surgeon, Dr. Shin Akiyama. Doc Shin, thank you so much for your time. Stay safe, God bless po. Thank you, Doc Shin.
2: Thank you, Doc.
1: Thank you, Doc. Alright, so ngayon meron po muna tayong reports.
2: Ito, kinumpirma niya Cybercrime Investigation and Coordinating Center o CICC Executive Director Aboy Paraiso ang pag-ban sa messaging platform na Discord. Ayan, sa wakas.
1: Ayun.
2: Matapos hindi makakomply sa requirement ng ahensya. Yan ang report ni JM Pineda ng PRTV News. JM.
3: Yes, Nina, pinatitigil na ng Cybercrime Investigation and Coordinating Center o CICC ang operasyon ng messaging app na Discord dito sa Pilipinas. 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
4: Morning, sirs.
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1: Kami po, we were the original Public Estates Authority. We are by law the Public Estates Authority. We are by administrative order, pinalitan ho ang pangalan, Executive Order of the President, naging Philippine Reclamation Authority. At by desire and by mandate and by nakikita po namin sa gusto ng Presidente, the PRA, we would like to be poverty reduction advocates. 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
1: 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For example, 38 billion ang pag-upo namin noong November 1923. 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So, 200 billion na. By next year, 400 billion na ho. And this will be remitted to the national government. Makakatulong na po. And hopefully, in 3 years, baka 1 trillion na po. And kung iisa-isayin ho namin, madami. Pero Congress Ways and Means, the ICC, NEDA, has computed bigger amounts.
2: Opo, opo. 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
3: Actually, ang role kasi ng reclamation, talagang ano to eh, economic driver. It produces wealth for the government because may assets, yung mga lupa, mga income or revenues from either the sale of the land, lease of the land, tsaka yung mga regulatory fees. And most important kasi dito is yung nakikreate niyang job opportunities. Kasi meron kaming reclamation, yung reclamation proper, and then may horizontal development ng roads and bridges. And after that, yung vertical, yun yung mga maraming mabibigay na employment. Aside from the local taxes, real property taxes, and income tax na
1: and,
3: pwedeng bayaran.
1: And to add po, tulad po ng ano, nung yung original na tatlo, yung tatlo lang ho to. We have identified 7,000 unauthorized reclamation which we are trying to convert and help for the government. Pero ito ho, let's go back to the tatlo. Yung financial district, nasaan cultural center, ano, MOA and Entertainment City. It's about 300 plus hectares. The new one, 6 million square meters po. Doon po sa 300 na yun, sinasabi po ng iba, may mga fishermen na ano, tinutulungan naman po namin fishermen. We're giving them livelihood, we're giving them bankas, we're giving him better opportunities, housing po. Nagbibigay kami sa kanila. Pero mas mahigit po dyan, ay we decongested Metro Manila. We did not only, kasi alam nyo, we're bursting in the seams eh. And high density, overpopulation has concomitant problems. If you can imagine, ma'am, yung iba sabi, we will cause traffic. Hindi po. Yung bago hong 300 hectares ngayon, 100,000 mahigit na po, ang dinicongest namin sa Metro Manila, nilipat po namin dun sa, there are now 4 casinos, maybe 20,000 residential units in that reclamation area, millions of square meters. So it is a community. We bring it out. Nagsisiksikan sa basura, sa traffic, sa opportunities, business opportunities. So yung mga less than 100 fisher folk po, ang katumbas po, daan-daan libong employment po.
0: Okay.
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2: Apo.
1: 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Si dati may overprice, may flood control, may overprice, may ghost projects, may substandard. Kami po sa PRA, international po ang aming consultants, international standards. Libre po. Now we are creating 120 kilometers of free flood control system. 15 bridges, 88 kilometers, libre po lahat to. 88 kilometers of roads, bike lanes, and 120 kilometers of walkways, 22 kilometers of revetment. 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
0: 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What do you mean?
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1: 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One item budget lang po, nagpapasalamat kami sa lower house with the leadership of the speaker, the majority floor leader, Sandro, even the minority. Alam nyo, this goes to show, pag may maganda ang project, maganda ang layunin, magkakaisa-isa lahat.
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1: 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Sabi ko, boss, 20 pages na lang to. 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
0: Ito ba yung ano? Ito yung budget.
1: Budget.
0: Magkano ho ba ang budget niyo?
1: 5 billion lang ho to add to the Philippine International Exhibition Center, which has been ongoing for 2 years now.
0: 5 billion ang budget.
1: Hindi po.
0: For the specific?
1: For the building po. Building lang, a structure.
0: Yeah, let's talk first about this Philippine International Exhibit Center or PIEC.
1: Yes, ma'am.
0: Opo, na magiging pinakamalaking venue raw sa Southeast Asia. Ito yung sinasabi niyong binigyan ng 5 billion na
1: opo,
0: budget.
1: Opo, nagpapasalamat opo po kami kahapon that we were approved in committee meetings sa Congress po, plenary na po, pati opposition, lahat po in support. 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Ibang issues na lang ang napag-usapan doon sa budget na not related to the PIEC, but napakaganda ho nitong project na to. This will open up our doors to the mice industry. And that is one hour or 2 hours of explanation how that will benefit the country. Ang dami po. Kasi
2: opo.
1: 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Iba nakikita opo. 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
0: Yes,
2: yung
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3: Actually, yung sinasabi nila yung incident do sa Jokno Boulevard, which is in front of the Senate,
0: yes,
3: na
0: yes,
3: binaha
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3: nung time na yon. 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This is to give ample area or space for the floodwaters from the mainland to go to Manila Bay na walang obstruction.
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3: Yes po.
2: Opo. Oh, yeah.
1: So, can I add, ma'am?
2: Yes po, yes po.
1: 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So, pagka nag-high tide, tapos hindi gumana yung pumping station, babaha po.
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1: 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Ha? 10,000 hectares po yung nireclaim nila. Some areas, a lot of these areas, are below sea level.
0: Yes.
1: So, and pinaglabanan na po to sa Supreme Court. And the Supreme Court, kasi may nagdemanda ho, nagkokos ng bahayan, may writ of kalikasan na po. Naglabasan po ng mga data, wala pa po kami nito. Nanalo po na the Supreme Court, after their findings on the scientific causes of flooding, has realized that hindi po nagkokos ng baha per se ang reclamation po.
0: Mm.
1: And development and environmental protection can coexist. That's why we have coined a new term for reclamation to be environmental development now.
0: Okay. Well, we need more time to talk about because I'm sure very interesting po kasi itong topic ng reclamation and also I'm sure maraming questions sa ating mga kababayan. But going back to the Philippine International Exhibit Center or the PIEC na may budget po na 5 billion, tama po.
1: Opo.
0: Kailan po natin expected itong matatapos?
1: 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Tina-download kagad namin.
0: Of the land.
1: Not only of the land.
3: The building
0: also.
1: The land, the project. Tapos, after the framework of the bid link na 27 billion, public works po lahat yan, bibid, gagastos at lahat po. Anong pinag-uusapan po yan sa NEDA, I had insisted nung una nililipat po sa amin yan, kami raw mag-bid. 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
0: Anong, what do you mean? 2028.
1: Pero ngayon ho, we don't want to, ano, we're already programming events. Pinoprogram namin for April 2028. Alam nyo naman, nadidelay lahat dito ho. So
0: instead of January, you moved it to April 2028.
1: Pero we're still pushing that we finish ahead of schedule and maybe some portions can already be used by January. And meron naman ho tayo mga events tulad po ng mga eskwelahan po, like my wife runs Lyceum. So ang graduate po nila ron 3,000 doon lang ho sa isang campus sa Manila, 3,000 po. 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
0: Ng barangay.
1: Kasi, eto ho, we're just talking of one school.
2: Opo.
1: Ang dami po nito, ang daming events. We had to turn down the Rotary, we had to turn down. Right now, we have an average of about 80,000 events that we're turning down because we only have a facility that the biggest po is
0: PICC.
1: PICC is only 10,000.
0: 10,000.
1: Dalawang venue pa yon. Yung main hall, pag ginamit mo, 10,000 people po. 10 people.
0: Okay.
1: Tapos, ang ano po, 15 ang MOA.
2: Right.
1: Ang 20 ang MOA, 15 ang World Trade.
2: Opo, opo.
0: Pinakamalaki pala yung MOA na capacity, ano?
1: Oo. Pero,
0: for if ito matapos, ilan po?
1: 140,000.
0: Ayun.
1: Panlaban ho tayo sa Singapore Expo na 120,000. Yes. At alam niyo ho ba, ang Singapore Expo last year, nagtala ng exhibition participants na 1.5 million.
2: Wow.
1: Can you imagine the addition to our economy is mind-boggling. Mm. That is another hour to explain.
2: Yes.
1: Ang dami pong concomitant and the paradigm for development is mind-boggling.
2: Okay.
0: Well, it's all good to hear it straight from the chairperson of Philippine Reclamation Authority. We have high hopes and hopefully matapos ito before matapos ang term ng ating presidente. No?
1: Sana ho, maibid yung phase 2 kaagad. That's why it's reliant also on the budget that was passed. That's why nagpapasalamat po kami kay, of course, Senate President, Majority Floor, Finance JV, and most especially to Senator Erwin Tulfo, who took pains to really study our budget, and he will be defending it in plenary po. So,
0: okay.
1: And even si Alan Peter, although meron silang tiff on ano ho, has gone over and above petty partisanship and has recommended the approval of this. We'd like to thank everybody, apo, even the minority.
2: Apo,
1: kaya
2: apo.
1: Pag maganda ho ang vision ng presidente, maganda ang project, magaling ang implementation, pwede hong magkaisa ang bayan natin sa pag-unlad.
0: Okay. 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But anyway, maraming salamat. Salamat po and good luck, Chairperson ng Philippine Reclamation Authority, Attorney Alex Lopez, and of course, Assistant General Manager ng PRA, Attorney Joseph Literal. Salamat po at mabuhay po kayo, sir.
1: Mabuhay po. 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
2: Thank you po.
0: Thank you. 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So ang oras po natin, 11:47 ng umaga, magbabalik po ang nagsesebisyo Nina Corpus at Migs Bustos.
4: Oras sa tid sa inyo ng Playtime Entertainment, born for happiness. 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

0: sa pagiging chief of reporters ng ABS-CBN News, super fan din ng tennis ang kasama nating si Jeff Canoy. Nasa Singapore si Jeff para suportahan si Pinay tennis star Alex Ayala sa ginaganap na Singapore Open. 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
1: And I'm coming to you from Singapore, the Singapore Tennis Open, and my very special guest.
2: Hello.
1: Our chief of reporters and tennis master, Jeff Canoy. So we're here in Singapore. Grabe.
2: So fun. My first ever, second tennis tournament is I watched the WTA 125 in Manila. Truly, you could feel the Ayala mania here in Singapore. Even before this whole tournament has started, we've been feeling baka yung huge Filipino population here, Dayan. 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
1: Walang upuan doon, ha? 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
0: Sa buong tennis kwentuhan nina Jeff Canoy at Dayan Castillejo, tumutok lang sa Cross Court sa ABS-CBN News YouTube channel pagkatapos ng TV Patrol.
3: Susunod, tech platform na Discord pansamantalang ipinagbawal sa bansa. 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